0: 2E53QS, Auburn needs a unit for the suicide attack. Let me know.
1: Receive units, don't have you start for it. Call came in from a hotline. It's going to be a 14-year-old female, took at least 20 Tylenol. We don't have anything further.
0: Copy. In route.
2: 547
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0: We're in the parking lot of Chili's with New York, Frank, Tom, Lincoln, 6224.
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0: Chart 4, 360 Grand Ave, Mobile Plex. Took a call from a manager reporting 10 juveniles in the parking lot arguing. She did escort them out of the theater. They're possibly going to begin physically fighting. No mention of weapons. I'll work on getting you another unit.
2: Hi, 3. I'm clearing now. Headed to 1-1.
0: Where's Sam? Take it up, 551. I have Nathan Wade on the line for you.

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0: New York, Lincoln, Sam, Victor, 3653. 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
1: Lincoln, Sam, Victor, 3653.

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0: 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Could you give me the address? It's not showing up on the CAD.
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0: 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Should come back to a Subaru Forester.
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0: 就有了，
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0: Perfect.

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0: First name Maria, common spelling. 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Last name Robert Edward Ida Tom Edward. 826-83.
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0: 352, I have that data one ready. Maria A. Wright, 826-83, has a suspended client ID, shows her for an address in Hastings, New York. 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

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Silver sedan is heading southbound into Genoa, swerving all over the road, has gone way off the shoulder a couple times. No further information, caller could not get A plate.

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1: Copy, same route.
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1: PC-146.
0: It was the check the welfare that Trooper Osborne did at the beginning of the shift.
1: Was she in the same location?
0: And she's walking closer towards the city now. She was down farther.
1: Copy.
0: What is negative state local for that subject?
1: Grisha.
0: When Trooper Osborne was with her, she was at 34 and 34B.
1: Copy. She's waiting for the gas station to open, use the bathroom. If they call in and ask her to leave, I've already advised her to leave.
0: Proceed. 147.

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Running for a small propane, utilized to detect for...

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0: I have the jail online in regards to Tyler Hicks for his CAP hearing.
1: Where do you see him?
0: Cell phone. Where is he?
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0: 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Utilize cue detect for... West Isles, tell one.
1: 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Maybe you can stand by in quarters till we find out what we got.
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5: Lincoln David, Link. Lincoln Zebra David, 1695, I'll advise. 557, I have your data if needed. Questionable on the second. Both are valid for 2013 Chevy Silverado Black. I am showing the inspection expired 4/30/2026.
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0: Yeah, on Court Street and Lee Street with Lincoln Union, Union 4901.
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0: Bernie's Rescue. It's Bernie's Rescue, go ahead.
1: Hey, you just hold your response coming in. So far, we haven't found nothing at this time.
0: Copy.

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0: 142-838. 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
1: Team ending mileage with that female is 142-838. You are clear. In route to the Bears for any tour. 655.

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1: 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Cato caller was going to attempt to block the vehicles in. We advised him not to do that, and he would like an interview.

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0: Carter, MBA, North Main and O'Neill.
1: You got Tasker.
0: Three five two.
1: Off the other service 3-1.
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No emergency, just a road closure. Walker Road in Senate between Town Hall and Burn Road will be emergency traffic only. 748.

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0: Here's the 5DOT, or whoever, Village Port Byron events. It'll be on the westbound side of the roadway near 9111 North Main.
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2: So we 15 key to traffic. Van and Pine, New York, Lincoln Nora Robert, 1552, to Kia.
1: Van and Pine.
2: Two five three Kia. We had a 228 for lane 13. Have to make contact with Mr. Dan Root.
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0: 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Just stop me. I'll be Court Street and Genesee Street with New York, King Robert Victor 8751.
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0: 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I'll be 90 in Manitou Road with New York, Mary David Union 3352.
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2: Will you drop me on that train, please?

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0: 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Auburn Ambulance 3 in Ridge and Weed Sport, 853. 83, I'll try to advise you as soon as I can, Jordan status.
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0: 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I got Auburn City started ALS. 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
0: 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Ambulance 3, continue.

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0: Are we clear, Fireline 13? 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

0: 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Weed Sport, now is 858.
1: Five, two, three. 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

0: 543.
1: Can you check for a possible accident on State Street Road? We keep getting phone calls into the center. They're just open lines. One sounds like a signal light or like a signal flashing, and another one just, it looks like a automated thing saying that they need police help, but we can't get anybody on the line. It's going to be State Street Road just north of Stein Road intersection.
0: Copy.
1: We've gotten three phone calls from two separate numbers at that same location.

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0: I have a vacancy complaint, Silver Street Road between Stone School and Glenville. Neighbors reporting farm vehicles driving up the road at excessive speeds.
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0: This is just going to be a card here. I got a Roger 1 ready.
1: Go ahead.
0: King George Sam 1901.
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1: So, we're basically standing down.
0: Weeds were standing down, 916. Weeds were, you were dispatched at 848. It's 916.
1: 10-4, copy.
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1: Conquest engine 2?
0: Yeah, doing a radio check on this truck. 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
0: You can clear the bus garage. 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
1: Receive. When you, I'm going to drop the SRO on there after. 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
0: You can clear us off at East Brutus Street. We're out at the property damage MVA at 8058 Grand Avenue Road. Now going to be a second one coming in. Expedite County DOT to get the steer out of the road.
1: 3-6.

0: Quiere ser un fan. 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
1: 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We're going to be the SWOP channel.
0: I don't have that, I don't think. I have a number, there's like 17 units on it.

0: Name else one.
1: So to clarify, Doja is going to be the one vehicle here. It's like private citizen just removed the carpet from the road. Just waiting on police for the report.
0: Where is he? Troopers are on the way. Should be there momentarily.
1: Where is he?
0: Call ambulance 4 South, 1021.

0: Negative 215, that deer has been dragged off to the shoulder of the road. The other vehicle does not appear to be involved. It should still just be the one.
1: Got it, Angus.

0: कर।
1: Lord with New York, Adam King Falls, 6242.
0: Route 90 in Manukau, Adam King Falls, 6242.

Arkansas, Cuba, fire, Aurelius fire, 255 Wheat Street, 255 Wheat Street, across the Chapel Road, Wheat Street Apartments on a general fire alarm activation. Utilize QVTAC 5.

0: Apparently, there's a fire alarm there. 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
1: I think they still are requesting a lot of units for any calls there. I can head that way. I'm on North Division.
0: Where is he?

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1: Perfect.
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0: Hugh Engine 1, you're in roof. Roof crew, 1035. Fire control, Hugh Engine 1, you are 10 minutes in. We also have law responding per the alert. Keep us posted.
1: Minutes in. We have an audible alarm all the way from court at 90. Just arriving on the scene now. Nothing showing at this time.
0: Three engine one arriving, nothing showing from the outside. Audible alarm, 1035.

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0: Fire Control 2, Auburn Engine 2, Fleming Ambulance, Mutual Aid to the City, 77 Nelson Street, 77 Nelson Street, cross of Lansing and Katy Street, the AECH Medical Building. It'll be suite 210 on a 98 female back injury after a fall. Utilize Auburn Fire Tech 5.
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2: Well, now I'm on the mobile. Be advised that was a water flow alarm. It was advised by Reyes. Town is flushing hydrants. System is reset, no issues. Cube Engine 1 is clear of the scene. You can close the call.
3: Cube Engine 1 is clear of the scene. In regards to earlier's rescue, can I clear that out as well? Are you still working on that?
2: Be advised, I was at that scene about 30 minutes ago and found nothing there. DPW Chief Sosa was supposed to get a hold of the DPW. They were going to take a look. And upon my arrival, I saw no issues at that storm drain at Lake and Aaron.
3: All right, Steve, I'll clear it out. Thank you.

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0: 554-2. 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
0: Respond to Tyler Park and Weed 4870 South Street. You're going to meet up with Dominique Reed. She states that her child's father, Michael Couturier, has her phone and won't give it back. He is either in the area on foot or he was picked up and is trying to sell her phone. She will be standing in front of the fire department.

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0: Copy, he's almost out.
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1: Great, team. 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
0: I'm in County House Road just for Mont Hill to pull off Hillside down there with one of the student houses. And they were all set. Anybody calls on them.
1: Okay.

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1: 747.
0: 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We'll be out at 33 Grover Street in the back.
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0: I will give you a call where I'm at. Cell service is not good.
1: 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I believe the male's last name he's using is not his actual first name, or last name, rather.
2: Copy. Thank you.
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0: Fire Control 2 Aurora, fire 3360 Route 90, 3360 Route 90, across Lavanna Road and Gully Road. We have a request to check on a resident there, possible CO issue yesterday, now not answering the phone. Utilize QV Tech 5. Jordan Ambulance, go ahead. Casey, Jordan Ambulance 1 back in service and Jordan showing ALS. 1253.
1: 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Can I put him through? Do you make arrangements?
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1: Aurora Car 1.
0: I'm en route to the station. 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

for Aurora Ambulance, head the ambulance to the box for cautionary, 3360 Route 90, 3360 Route 90, across the Levanna Road and Gully Road. Requesting welfare on a loved one, stating that no CO alarm, but concerned there may have been some CO issue there. Unable to reach her at this time. Evil Eyes, Cuba Tech 5.

just a correction on my last. I guess the family is not en route. They're in Waterloo. It sounds like there should be an 85-year-old female there they aren't able to get a hold of, but they are not headed this way.

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0: 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And Lee Turnpike and Potter. 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

Fire Control 2, Senate Rescue Saves Ambulance, 6613 Winsong Way, 6613 Winsong Way, be across of Beer Run Road, with an 86 female pain from a recent fall. Utilize Cubitac 4.

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1: It is 6613 Wind Song Way. The cross is Beer Run, but a better cross for you folks would probably be Town Hall Road off of East Tennessee. Turn on to Town Hall, it'll be your first right, I believe.
0: Copy that. Thank you.

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1: Okay.
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Utilize Q-Tex.

0: 280, can you do that traffic?
1: Okay.
0: New York. King Victor John 8044. I will be in front of the champions, really.
1: King Victor John 8044. Go ahead. Clear last, we're at A20 Bogan Manor.

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0: You can stay on center down.
1: Tracy. Fire control, any units may be responding for Senate for Windsong Way. 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Saves all Senate on scene.

0: 502. 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
0: First name's Charles.

Tiger 202, Senate, Owasco, fire, saves ambulance, Auburn City ambulance, no emergency. Walker Road is back open to all traffic.

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0: Just be advised, one of the tractor trailers for LeBron is kind of partially blocking the road. I don't need a number yet. If you get any calls on it.
1: Perfect.
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0: Close to South 13. And I'll be in Alabama, Washington.
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0: I'll give you a rest of here in a minute. And we're going to need a tow truck.
1: Receive, I have a number for if it's by law. I wasn't sure what else to put in it.
2: That's fine.
1: Go to the reg.
0: The Oklahoma. 3 Lincoln, Frank, 409. 3 LF, 409.
1: Bristol, Oklahoma, Reg 3, Lincoln, Frank, 409. Where do you want it to be towed to?
0: It's just going to be pretty much a winch out.
1: Okay.

0: 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You want to let them know whoever you call. It's going to be a tractor trailer with a low plate car carrier.
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0: Go anywhere specific or divert traffic or what do you need?
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2: Is it fully loaded?
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Cougar Central Patrol in the area, Emerson Park on East Lake. Heavy caller reporting a dark-colored SUV with a female driver passing in a no-passing zone and tailgating vehicles. 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
0: New York, Lincoln, Robert, Boy, 29, correction, 9294. 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
0: 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J52 ULP. He'll be in front of Fingerlights Mall.
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0: New York trailer, Charles John 43300. CJ 43300, I'm going to be in front of Bassboro.
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0: 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Be Ben and Clark, New York, Lincoln Zebra Paul 5713. It's a black Chevy Equinox.
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1: 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Racing. Sorry, a lot of wind.

Ira Fire, 12931 White Cemetery Road, COLI. Fire Toyota Ira Fire, 12931 White Cemetery Road, 12931 White Cemetery Road, cross of Arnold Road and Floridaville Road on a CO alarm. Evacuation complete, no illness. 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
1: We 15 to New York, Monday, when ready.
0: Got it.
1: 892-351-567. Cassandra Erskine, 319, 3 white female.

0: This is Greg.
1: He is 015.
0: What?
1: Sigma 31. Funded on one million answer summers. Cuba County City, Albert.
0: Copy, thank you.

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0: Who's some gas service?
1: Griffin.
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1: 3-1-1.
0: Can I get a file check for Brandon Riggleman? Date of birth 4/4/1999.
1: 24/1999. Hey, Jeff, this is Alan. I can only check local. He says first name is Brandon.
0: Affirmative.

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0: New York, Lincoln, George William, 3623, Blue Surreal.
1: I copy, George William, 3623, what's the first one?
0: Lincoln, George William, 3623, Blue Surreal, Forrester.
1: Jersey, Lincoln, George William, 3623.

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1: Trevor.
0: New York, David, John Henry, 8358. I'm going to be calling Home Depot.
1: David, John Henry, 8358, Home Depot, 1530.
0: David, John Henry.
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0: It's going to be Massachusetts, Charles Ida, Victor, 902, be 370 and Westbury cutoff.
1: Great. Massachusetts, Charles Ida, Victor, 902, 370 and Westbury at 1532.

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0: Right to the intake. They'll be waiting for you.
1: Sure. 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I'm clear, stop.
2: 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Heading for two.
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0: 547 here. 547. Okay, I'm service. 1773. Copy, I took your one. Your name is Bear Happy Bolo. That's okay.
1: Five four, can you get any?
0: Go ahead.
1: 40254.
0: 40254. Out of CCJ. Out of CCJ, 40254. Okay, 315, send a check.
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0: Clear out the LRC. Open up my criminal mischief complaint for Monday in the town of Montezuma. Place this on it, please.
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0: 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I'll be in front of KO Fire.
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0: 15, Kiga clear, 3021.
1: 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Go ahead, 550.
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0: can I be open complaint number C2608932? Drop me on it, please.
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1: Okay.
0: I'll be clear list calls and I'll be out the out of service. 10-1.

0: Yeah, I'm sorry, Paula. The audience has a lot of unlicensed driver in the area of Route 326 and Pinckney Road.
1: Yeah, I have
0: towards Genesee Street.

0: phase ambulance, mutual aid to the city, 146 Fulton, South Fulton Street, upstairs apartment, across Walnut Street and East Genesee Street for a 68 female, difficulty breathing, utilize Cubitec 4.
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0: 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New York, John King Tom 8027.
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1: Over here, post 45 car for C line. Clear that training and you can clear that one of us out to me when everyone's done with it.
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1: Five,
0: eight, go ahead. I saw a 5295 of Bluefield Road. Yeah, check the welfare on Michelle Jean. Call her, say she hasn't heard from her in about a week. She's going to have treatment abusive relationship with a Raimundo subject.
1: Five one eight five five six. Disregard that. You got her transported to jail. 50 back up 58 on the check welfare.
2: 550 copy.
0: Dispatch copy.
1: 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I'll be around.

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0: 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We're acknowledging. 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
0: Respond at 15222, room 104. Nicole Vega calling in, states her 11-year-old son, Andrew Kinville, is out of control. He was playing in the road. He's calmed down some. Now he's playing with a shovel.
1: 53, copy.
2: 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I'll be closer. I'll be primary.
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0: You can notify NYSEG on Route 38 south of Fire Lane 1. It's going to be on the east side of the road, just south of the fishing pull-off. There's a large tree that has fallen, and it is on top of the power line. It's not creating a road hazard at this time, but they're going to want to get somebody out here to take a look at it and probably fix it.
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1: 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I go to Ref Dunn. 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
1: What?
0: Shows Valen at 2006, Pontiac Vibe Gray, which is to a Corbin Walters of Moravia. He's Valen, David.
1: Is there insurance on file?
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0: In the Eastlake Road in front of the Yacht Club, New York, Charles John 15348. It's going to be a trailer plate.
1: Received. Eastlake in front of the Yacht Club, trailer, Charles John 15348.

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2: 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I'll be clear, code 1. Can you punch me a citizen assist at 4 U Haven Dive, please?
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0: Responder 13, Lisa's Lane, see David Trapp regarding a possible burglary. Unknown when it occurred.
1: Copy and roll.
0: He's stating that.
2: I'll be clear 13, that's his assist. Be clear and available.
0: First, Dave. 212, David Trapp is stating that Sammy Sykes broke into his trailer sometime while he was in jail and took some items.
1: Copy.

0: 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Park Joe, troop fire, 7260, 7260 Beach Road, across the Turnpike Road and Townsend Road. 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

0: Like I said, troop car one's responding.
1: Troop car one, you're under 1835. We've gotten a second call on this. Apparently no one is around that vehicle.
0: Receive. Can you just move the dispatch was again?
1: The tractor on fire in the woods.
0: Receive. Four Baron Car 1 to Troop Car 1.
2: Yeah, I got heavy smoke. 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

0: 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Troop Car 1.
1: Troop Car 1.
0: What's up, sir? Me and RP out of Fort Park.

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0: Got it. I'm doing a copy for it.
3: Here, car 1, four, fire, car 1.
1: Go ahead.
3: Are you going to the scene, Chief?
1: Yeah, it's affirmative.
3: Copy, I'm going to divert and go get my engine then.
1: Copy that.

0: 继续咱们再翻。I am showing a full stayaway, but it's against the color.
1: Thank
0: you. I'll put it in the return here.

0: greasy. The amount of smoke I'm seeing in the air, why don't you put Montezuma on their floor with an ATV and probably Aurelius on their floor with manpower.
1: Please, to Car 1.
0: Car 1, go ahead.
1: Chief, you want the brush truck?
0: Yeah, that's probably not a bad idea.
1: Hurry, Chief.
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Utilize 2 to 4.

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3: 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Plumbing fire. Ridge Road is Spring Street Road. Outside fire. Plumbing fire in the area of Ridge Road, off of Spring Street Road. Passerby states a lot of smoke in the area. No specific area where there would be an outside fire. Nothing for controlled burns. Utilize Cubitet 5.
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1: Metro Zero, this is David Cooper, Gavin Walter of Auburn.
2: I want to be arriving, trying to make figure out where I can get access to it at this point.
1: Great, Steve, you arrived 1847. There's supposedly someone from Montezuma out there. They're stating they think it might be a pile of garbage.
2: Yeah, it looks like it's well off the road as well.
0: Aurelius Car 3 to Fire Control.
1: Aurelius Car 3.
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2: Copper Space to Fire Control, was that a bulk strip?
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2: 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Thank you.
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0: Fire control to all Poplar Ridge monitors, fault strip on that page. Again, that was a fault.
1: Fire control, Port Byron Car 1.
0: Port Byron Car 1.
1: I'll be arrived. Looks like a substantial amount of hay on fire here and a whole bunch of other stuff that I have no idea what it is.
0: Receive. Hay and other items on fire, 1849.
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2: Troop Engine.
1: You should be able to catch the farm road that comes up in here. It's good and hard. Take your time. It's nice and rough, but it's good, hard, and dry to get up in here.
2: Is it the one with the awning and blue butts in it?
1: Yeah, it's firmer to this way out back beyond there.
2: Receive. We're arriving. Slowly. Up this driveway.
1: Plumbing's acknowledged.
0: Plumbing, you're acknowledging 1850.
1: Four car one to troop car one. I'm thinking maybe a couple small tankers like Aurelius and Montezuma. Crazy. Barnacle, copy.
0: Tanker from Aurelius and Montezuma.

0: Park Patrol to Aurelius and Montezuma. They're requesting a tanker from each of you to the scene. Got a tanker to eat from each department to the scene. 1851.
1: I'll just inform the neighbors. If fire wants to take Townsend Road to get to it, it's easier access.
0: Right here.
2: One car 50.
0: One car 50 en route. I've had no other calls on this.
2: Let's see.

0: 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Cubas had 6.
1: Command Glass.
0: Chief, just about ready to make the left onto Beach Road. Where is this driveway to access it? Is it between the barns or to the south?
1: Yeah, you'll see it, David. There's a bunch of people standing down there.
0: Greasy, Chief.
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0: Copy that. 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If you can put it up. 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

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You guys are going to come in off of Turnpike onto Beach Road.

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1: 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It's going to be 7260, 7260 Beach Road, cross of Turnpike Road and Townsend Road for an outside fire in the woods. 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

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Cause of Franklin Street and Pine Ridge Road for a 71 female heat exposure. Utilize Cugatep 4.

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3: Proceed. 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
3: Yes, sir. We're coming up off of Beach Road now. Coming up by Jelly Farm here in the corner.
4: Alright, yeah, you can make your way up in here, Jay. It's kind of rough, but right up behind Troop's engine, I guess.
3: Proceed.

0: bus stop out of the car three, lines down. 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
1: Copy that.
0: Over and bus truck to command.
1: Alright.
0: Chief, be advised, I'm utilizing the troop DP as my water supply.
1: Copy that.

0: 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Three-five-one, Brian in Washington. Meredith Boy, 7878.
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0: Which tanker do you have pumping into you?
1: Troop TP.
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1: 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Troop Command, you are 15 minutes in, 50.
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0: 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Fire Control 2, Union Springs Ambulance, Union Springs Rescue, Auburn Ambulance, 1616 Oak Drive, cause of Oak Drive extension in Grove Street for 71 female possible stroke, utilize Cubitec 4. 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

0: command of the Fort Byron brush truck. Go ahead, Chief. Yeah, why don't you go ahead and shut that down, start picking that side up. I think we're looking pretty good here.
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1: Union Springs Rescue 2 to ALS responding to Union Springs. You could die 4.
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0: 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The address Mary Charles Henry, 2241.
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0: 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He's showing suspended D's and David.
1: 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Thank you.
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1: 33, 20, 0, 0.

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1: 5-8.
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1: What?
0: C250-4571.
1: Proceed.